Memorial Day weekend's the perfect time for a beach trip, and we just did it there with those three songs. It's the Beaches on the Currents Block Rockin' Weekend. That is their biggest hit, Blame Brett. And before that, a couple from the most recent album, No Hard Feelings. That would be Last Girls at the Party and It Takes One to Know One. I'm Gannon, here with you for one more hour on this Block Rockin' Weekend before passing the ropes over to Barb Abney this evening. But we are going out with a bang here on a Saturday night. We got a solo act coming up later from a pretty popular boy band. We'll hear from a couple of twin sisters who make very great indie pop music. We'll hear from an LA rapper who is also quite the creator, let's say that. And we'll hear from one of the greatest guitarists to ever do it, a Seattle native, closing out the hour a little bit later. But first, let's jump into three songs from one of the greatest local bands to ever do it. But you'd never know it with the name as self-deprecating as The Replacements. They've got a song here about being 16 years old that probably hit pretty close to home for Tommy Stinson when this track came out, because the band's bassist was literally a teenager when most of the album Let It Be was written. This one's called 16 Blue. It's The Replacements on the Currents Block Rockin' Weekend.

0: You're listening to The Current's Block Rockin' Weekend, and you know what that means. When you hear three songs in a row from your favorite bands, you know it's summer in Minnesota. Sun.
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We're pulling out deep cuts on the current Block Rockin' Weekend. That's three in the row from The Replacements, wrapping up with a solo home demo recorded in the early 80s, I believe in 1982. That is You're Getting Married. Paul Westerberg going solo on that track. And the reason why I wanted to play that one, I've been listening to that song so much this week because I just finished up reading the book Our Band Could Be Your Life, a book about DIY and underground rock in the 80s. And there's a great story about that song where apparently Paul Westerberg brought it to the studio and the rest of the band essentially said, "No thanks, that's not a replacement song. Keep that one for your solo albums, Paul." And then a couple months later, they play a punk venue in New Jersey with a bunch of big, mean, hardcore fans pressed up against the stage, expecting some hard punk rock, some real I Hate Music type stuff. And Westerberg comes out there being a contrarian and plays that song. And you think they're going to get mauled on the stage, but the crowd loved it. And who wouldn't? It's a beautiful ballad, even as a solo home demo there. That's The Replacements, You're Getting Married. Before that, you heard a song that I'm sure those punk fans would have loved to have heard. It's Customer from Sorry Ma, Forgot to Take Out the Trash. And then one from the classic Let It Be, 16 Blue. Coming up here on the Currents Block Rockin' Weekend, we got a couple of twin sisters and a Seattle rock and roll legend. 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Three in a row here from a guy who used to be part of the boy band One Direction, but now he's on his own. It's Harry Styles from his latest record, a LCD Sound System-inspired album, maybe a little bit of Jamie XX, maybe a little bit of house music influence on this new record. The album's called Kiss All the Time, Disco Occasionally. This track is called Aperture, and it's on the Currents Block Rockin' Weekend.

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That track is one of the best needle drops in a movie this year. It's heard in Project Hail Mary. That is Sign of the Times from Harry Styles on The Currents Block Rockin' Weekend. That one from his self-titled solo debut. You heard one from Harry's House before that, As It Was, and one from the most recent release, Kiss All the Time, a Disco Occasionally. That would be Aperture. Every record except for Fine Line represented in that three-song set for The Currents Block Rockin' Weekend. 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We're jumping right back into the blocks here. We got the Quinn Twins, the Canadian band Tegan and Sarah, made up of the twin sisters Tegan and Sarah Quinn. Here's one from their fourth record, So Jealous It's Walking with a Ghost.

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Who's performing? Who's DJing? 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

That is one of the best-selling tracks from the Canadian group Tegan and Sarah. It's Closer on the Currents Block Rockin' Weekend. Before that, you heard 19 from their record The Con back in 2007, and then turned it all the way back to 2004 for Walkin' with a Ghost. We're going to keep Block Rockin' Weekend rolling here with an absolute legend, Jimi Hendrix. And this is something that is convenient. He's got three studio albums. We've got three songs from him. We're going to hear one from each in order, starting with one from the great Are You Experienced, a song that's asking another question here. It's Jimi Hendrix with Can You See Me? It's the Currents Block Rockin' Weekend.

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0: Closing out the Jimi Hendrix set on Block Rockin' Weekend with a Bob Dylan cover. That is All Along the Watchtower from Electric Ladyland. And we're kind of going through Hendrix's discography there chronologically, the albums he released while he was with us. You heard from one from Axis Bold as Love before that, Up from the Skies, and then one from Are You Experienced? Can You See Me? Three in a row from a rock and roll legend. And since that last song was a Bob Dylan cover, I feel like now's a great time to remind you that it's Bob Dylan's birthday this weekend. The absolute songwriting legend turning 85 years old tomorrow, and The Current is going to be celebrating by compiling a list of 85 essential Bob Dylan songs. And this isn't just us being snobby and coming up with our own favorite Bob Dylan songs. I'd just do a bunch of Time Out of Mind deep cuts and it'd be boring. But we want you to make the list. You inform the songs that make this big list by voting. And the deadline to do that is Monday night. You go to thecurrent.org/vote, pick your 10 favorite Bob Dylan songs, and when you do that, you can enter for a chance to win a pair of tickets to see Bob Dylan when he comes to town playing Mystic Lake Amphitheater in Shakopee with Lucinda Williams on the bill as well. That is going to be on July 6th, but Monday night is the deadline to pick your 10 favorite Bob Dylan songs so we can make that big old list to celebrate the man's birthday. 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I'm Gannon, saying farewell on this second day of Block Rockin' Weekend. I'll be back again tomorrow and the day after that to hang out with you and spin some great three-song sets from all of your favorite artists. The wonderful Barb Abney is up next. I know she's got some good stuff for you. In the meantime, I will say farewell with Tyler, the Creator, one from his most recent album, Don't Tap the Glass. This is Ring, Ring, Ring on The Current's Block Rockin' Weekend.
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It's a Block Rockin' Weekend here at The Current, and that is Tyler, the Creator, with a song that he first offered to Justin Bieber and just passed on it. He then asked Rihanna if she would record some vocals, and she passed on that. So he recorded it and released it himself, leaked it online, well, about this time in 2019. The tune is Earthquake from Tyler, the Creator, which, by the way, has over a billion streams on Spotify these days. It's a Block Rockin' Weekend here at The Current. I am Barb Abney checking in. Thanks to Gannon for keeping us entertained the last few hours. In this next hour, I'm going to play a band that called it quits back in 2011. A band you might see portrayed as dancing teddy bears or skeletons on stickers on the backs of Cadillacs. A band whose name is synonymous with Southern hip hop, an artist that was just on stage 1 week ago in St. Paul, and a prolific band. 42 studio albums. That's not to mention EPs, compilations, singles, on and on and on and on and on. From out of Dayton, Ohio, USA, they are Guided by Voices, starting off a block of music with the Rick Ocasek-produced album, Do the Collapse, Teenage FBI, on The Current.

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You can hear the whole album Thursday night at 9 during the Currents on-air listening party.

From the album Cool Planet, released in 2014, that is Guided by Voices with Bad Love is Easy to Do here on The Current's Block Party Weekend. 2014, the year Guided by Voices played Rock the Garden. We heard My Kind of Soldier back there as well from the Earthquake Glue record, and we started that set with Teenage FBI. 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Driving impaired can lead to costly fines or worse. There's extra enforcement now on Minnesota roads. Message from the Minnesota Department of Public Safety. And this next set, an artist that was in town just a week ago. I got to sneak out last week just a little early and catch her set, parts of her set anyway, at the Palace, and then hang out at the Palace Pub afterwards. She is Courtney Barnett. This is, I think, the track that she started the show with. From Creature of Habit, it's Stay in Your Lane on The Current's Block Party Weekend.

Courtney Barnett here on The Current's Block Party Weekend, a song that you will find on the white 10-inch EP compilation, A Pair of Pairs. And we heard a tune off the double EP, Sea of Split Peas. It combines the How to Carve a Carrot into a Rose and I've Got a Friend Called Emily Ferris EPs into one. Avant Gardner before that from Courtney Barnett. 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Still to come, some Grateful Dead up after we hear from a band from down south. Aquamini is their third record. It's time for a set of tracks from Outkast. This tune is Rosa Parks on a Block Rockin' Weekend.

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One, two.

If your shoulders aren't shimmying, I'll assume that you're not alive, because that song just makes you move. From Speakerbox, A Love Below, a set of tunes there, Hey Ya, and Roses. And we started off with Rosa Parks, all from Outkast. You know how today has been pretty much a beautiful day, mostly sunny, high in the 70s. Tomorrow, even a little warmer, sunnier, and a high in the low 80s. And Monday, sunny and a high in the mid-80s. Spring flows into summer this weekend, doesn't it? You think of summer, maybe you think of going out on the road to follow a band. And this is definitely one of those bands that you follow. Here's a set from the Grateful Dead, On the Current.

wrapping up a set of Grateful Dead tunes here on The Current for our Block Rockin' Weekend. That one is Saint Stephen. From Europe 72, we heard One More Saturday Night and Ripple at the top off the American Beauty album. Hey, you could own a piece of Grateful Dead sort of memorabilia. You see, the place where they recorded some of their music anyway, started off as a Presbyterian church, and then they made it into a recording studio, and now it's on the market for the first time in over a decade. $4.4 million. You can get the property, which is like two church buildings that are connected by another structure in the middle, five bedroom, four full bathrooms, and the ability to say, I own a place where the dead recorded. Think about it. Hey, Robert Glasper is coming back to town. He's come to the Dakota for six shows, May 27th through the 29th. You can enter for a chance to win a pair of tickets to the shows, May 27th and 28th, over at thecurrent.org/giveaways. This band played their final show on April 2nd, 2011 at Madison Square Gardens. Yet they're coming back to town to play at the Armory August 18th, and they've recorded records since. I guess it just didn't stick. It's LCD Sound System going back to the debut from 2005. Daft Punk is playing at my house on The Current.

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Wrapping up a set of LCD sound system tracks here on the Currents Block Rockin' Weekend with North American Scum. I've always thought that James Murphy was like, he had his best Marky Smith from the Fall, right? I don't know. Drunk Girls before that off This Is Happening. Barb Abney with you until midnight tonight. I've got some great sets coming up in this next hour. When I think of bands that record into the desert, that walk into the desert to record music, I guess. Yeah, that band's coming up. An artist who is going to be breaking a television record this coming Monday night. An artist who has famous parents, but if you called her a Nepo baby, she'd probably throat punch you. Alabama. A five-piece coming up. But first, how about a set of local tunes? We'll be celebrating the life of this artist in just a couple of weeks with 5 days of music here in town. The artist is Prince from the Controversy set. Here's Let's Work on the Current.

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1: He sings it best, but then Julia Roberts sings it pretty good in Pretty Woman. That is Kiss from Prince here on The Current, and we heard from the Musicology record, the title track of that one, and Let's Work from Controversy. Prince's celebrations, 10th anniversary celebration of life is coming up June 3rd through 7th in Minneapolis with a downtown block party and a community sing-along. It's going to be a good time. The 3rd through 7th, that's 2 weeks away. I've got a set of L. King coming up shortly after we hear from a five-piece that were in town just a couple of weeks back. They are St. Paul and the Broken Bones, starting off with a set, the tune Sushi Coca-Cola on The Current.

a model. Her dad is Rob Schneider. Luckily, she looks more like her mom. She has been gigging since she was in the single digits, doing live, you know, open mics and stuff to build her career since she was a teenager. She has made this career herself. From her 2015 debut, Love Stuff, here's Elle King with X's and O's on the Current's Block Rockin' Weekend.

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Del King on the Currents, Block Rockin' Weekend. That track is The Let Go. We heard Shame before that off her Shake the Spirit record. And it was X's and O's to start the set. You know, Alison Krauss and Union Station are going to be making a stop at Bluestem Amphitheater in Moorhead on June 16th. You can enter for a chance to win a pair of tickets to that show and plenty of others over at thecurrent.org/giveaways. So let's see, Monday night. Yeah, Monday night is the 25th. Queen Latifah is going to host the 52nd Annual American Music Awards. And that's going on at MGM Grand Garden Arena in Vegas. That will make her the very first person to ever solo host both the Grammys and the American Music Awards. She's no real, you know, stranger to breaking all kinds of records anyway. She is Queen Latifah, after all. From the Black Rain record, we're starting off a set of her tunes with UNITY on the Currents.

one. Cause when it's time for loving, it's the woman that gets them sworn. Stepping, strutting, moving on, rhyming, cutting, and not forgetting. We are the ones to give birth to the new generation of prophets. Cause it's ladies,

I just realized that we've had a whole bunch of royalty going on in this hour. We've had Prince and Saints and Kings, and that was Queen Latifah and Coming to My House here on the Currents Block Rockin' Weekend. A couple of tracks from All Hail the Queen, that one, and Ladies First. And from 1993's Black Rain, it was UNITY. 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Melody Bettis sings soul classics, and Brian Raphael Neighbors performs his concerto for Hammond organ. June 18th, tickets and info at minnesotaorchestra.org. When I think about artists going into the desert and recording, I immediately think of this band. I think of the sound of this band, in fact, when I picture a desert recording studio. They are Queens of the Stone Age off Like Clockwork. My God is the Sun on the Currents Block Rockin' Weekend.

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Thanks for tuning in to the Currents Block Rockin' Weekend. I am wrapping up a set of tunes from Queens of the Stone Age, all taken from their Matador trilogy of records. In New Times Roman, you'll find that album, that is Paper Machete. And I Sat by the Ocean came from the album Like Clockwork. I am Barb Abney. I'm going to hang out with you until midnight tonight. I've got sets coming up in the next hour from the originator of Tropicalia. We'll hear some Motown, a virtual band, and an artist who is gone viral in the last couple of days over a set she's done at Venice Biennia. I think I'm pronouncing that right. She is also a part of the Order of the Falcon. She is Björk, and this is Army of Me on the Currents Block Rockin' Weekend.

0: You're listening to The Current's Block Rockin' Weekend, and you know what that means. When you hear three songs in a row from your favorite bands, you know it's summer in Minnesota. 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

It's a Black Rockin' Weekend here at The Current, wrapping up a set of tunes from Björk off the Vespertine record. That was Hidden Place, and we heard It's In Our Hands before that. Björk is a member of the Order of the Falcon. It is an order of chivalry in Iceland that is given by the president of Iceland and a 5-member council. I'm Barb, and I'm hanging out until midnight, and I've got some Caetano Veloso coming up after a set of music from a band that are a virtual band. When Damon Albarn of Blur started talking about this back in the late 90s, about doing something that was a little less British indie and a little more world-centric, a little hip-hop, blending some other stuff together. People kind of said, what? That is never going to last. No, that's not going to happen. 25 years after their debut album was released, they are releasing new music. The Mountain is the name of their new album and the record label. This is Gorillaz with help from Black Thought on the track The Moon Cave. It's a Black Rockin' Weekend on The Current.

It's the Memorial Day weekend, block rocking weekend here on The Current. That is Gorillaz, and we got the power from the Humans record from back in 2017.

and vote for Bob Dylan and your favorite songs. But when you do, you'll enter for a chance to win a pair of tickets to see him perform at Mystic Lake Amphitheater in Shakopee when he's in town, 6th of July. This is time for us to play a set of Sharon Jones and the Dap Kings from 2010's I Learned the Hard Way. Here's Better Things on The Current.

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Did you know when they were filming that video that they did it on exclusively old vintage cameras because they wanted it to have that Ed Sullivan Show feel to it? It was Sharon Jones and the Daft Kings, 100 Days, 100 Nights, title track from that album here on The Current's Block Rockin' Weekend. Went back to Naturally before that and played How Long Do I Have to Wait for You? And we heard Better Things as well. And now, a set from the originator of Tropicália. We'll take a tune from his debut from 1967. It's Caetano Veloso, Allegria, Allegria, on The Current.

It is the song Tropicalia from Caetano Veloso here on The Current from 1968. Off 71, from 71, we heard A Little More Blue from Caetano Veloso. And we heard Allegria, Allegria. 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More information about booking your birthday party, rehearsal dinner, or any large gathering at events.pizzaluce.com. I've got a set from a pair of artists that were in town not so very long ago. These guys are so close, their wives even somehow timed it out, so they got sons very close to the same age. Not making this up. It's the Canadian duo Bob Moses. And a brand new tune, The Love Brand New. It's not a brand new tune. It's about a 5-year-old tune that you'll hear right now on a Block Rockin' Weekend from The Current.

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Lasts Forever, that is the latest track from the duo Bob Moses off of their Blink record from last year. Closing down a set of their tunes. I am Barb Abney in with you for another hour. Sticking around a little late tonight and playing you some TV on the Radio Dude Gone Solo. We'll hear from a pair of artists who basically write, record, and perform all the music on their records, but then have other artists go out on tour with them. We'll hear from one of the founders of metal music and talk about their big Welcome Home tour last year, which is their final tour, was their final tour, and some American punk rock right now. Ramones off the Road to Ruin record in 1978. Here's She's the One on a Block Rockin' Weekend from The Current.

Start your day with The Current, weekday mornings from 5 to 10. It's morning radio for music lovers. Even the littlest music lovers like to party. 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Who's performing? Who's DJing? 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A special guest will be stopping by for the announcement. 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

I regret that I have only one life to give for rock and roll. It's Ramones, Rock and Roll High School here on The Current. Kids, if you've never seen that one, do me a favor. Write it down, and on your next rainy day, dig it out and give it a watch. Just some good stuff. We also heard California Sun in there from Leave Home, and She's the One started off the set from their Road to Ruin album. Now, this Aussie artist is coming to town to play at Target Center in August. He is Kevin Parker, and he is the man behind Tame Impala. He basically writes all the music, records all the music, and then hires artists to go out on the road with him and trains them on how he wants his music to be played. We're going to hear from three different albums from Tame Impala. This one taken from 2012's Lonerism. It's Elephant on The Current's Block Rockin' Weekend.

That outfit is coming back to town to play at Target Center in August. That is Tame Impala. Borderline here on The Current, going back to 2019's The Slow Rush. And the latest before that, Tame Impala, Dracula, off their new album, Deadbeat. 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Search Minnesota's healthcare leader. And the Minnesota Country Club is debuting at Harriet Island on July the 10th and the 11th. And it features performances from Jesse Wells, Charlie Crockett, Trampled by Turtles, and so many more. You can enter for your chance to win a pair of weekend passes right now over at thecurrent.org/giveaways. And while you're there, don't forget to vote on the Bob Dylan favorite tunes for his 85th birthday. There's just a lot going on. Let's talk about another artist who writes their own music and performs it and then hires people to go out on the road with them. They got over 1 million views in 5 days on this song originally, and it now has over 40 million views. It's Tash Sultana's Jungle, a Block Rocket set on The Current.

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From their 2021 record, Terra Firma, that is Tash Sultana's Sweet and Dandy on the Currents Block Rockin' Weekend. We heard Pretty Lady before that off Terra Firma. And Jungle got us started with from the Notion record. 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On the way, a set from Tunde Adebimbe will take us up till midnight. But before that set, let's hear from a band who got together last year over Independence Day and their home country. Their In the Beginning concert was their final concert. They are Black Sabbath with the title, with a track from their debut record. 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

is the Kearns Block Rockin' Weekend. War Pigs from Black Sabbath off their Paranoid record, which was the song we played before that, the title track from the album, and the final song the band ever played live together. 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I'm stepping aside so that our friend Chaz Kangas can come in at midnight after we play a set of Tunde Adebembe of TV on the Radio fame, starting off with Magnetic on the Kearns.

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Closing out our block of TV on the radio's Tunde Adebimpe, that is God Knows from his solo debut, The Black Bolt, here on The Current. We are living after midnight. It is officially Sunday, May 24th, 160 days until Halloween. I am Chaz Kangas. You are enjoying The Current's Block Rockin' Weekend, three song sets of all your favorite artists. Coming up this hour, you can look forward to blocks of Cannonball Adderley, Beck, and Jurassic 5, and one of those will have a live performance that has not been heard on The Current in close to two decades. But first, a block of PJ Harvey starting with some millennium era. This is Love on The Current.

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The Currents Block Rock and Weekend three song sets of all your favorite artists. You just heard a block of PJ Harvey with 1993's 50 Foot Queenie. You heard the song that finally won PJ Harvey over to the 90s most discerning music critics, Beavis and Butthead, with 1995's Down by the Water. And you heard PJ Harvey's 2000 release, This Is Love. Coming up on The Current, more blocks on the way from Cannonball Adderley and Jurassic 5. But right now, a block of Beck, starting with his 2007 single Time Bomb on The Currents Block Rock and Weekend.

0: It's the current Block Rockin' Weekend, three song sets of your favorite artists. And one of my favorite things about these Block Rockin' Weekends is when you can hear the full range of artists and how they've changed over time in different eras, like you just heard with that block of Beck. You heard 1996's Devil's Haircut, and preceding that, you heard 2017's Wow and 2007's Time Bomb. A Beck for three decades and more. I am Chaz Kangas, and I'm so excited about the upcoming blocks. This hour, you will be hearing Cannonball Adderley and Jurassic 5. The Current presents A Mill and the Sniffers at Surly Festival Field on June 20th. You can enter for your chance to win a pair of tickets to the show and others at thecurrent.org/giveaways. And now let's get into the neoclassical rap stylings of Jurassic 5, an underground group who, at a time when you could still really break through around the turn of the millennium, did so. And in this block, you will hear a live Jurassic 5 in-studio performance from right in this very studio. But first, the song that broke them national. This is Jurassic 5, the title track from 2000's Quality Control on the Current's Block Rockin' Weekend.
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0: Jurassic 5.
1: And you listen to
0: Yes, yes. 89.3. Yeah.
1: Yeah.
0: Check this out, y'all.

If you were an MTV viewer around 2002, 2003, you recognize that beat from being in the background of pretty much every time a VJ was speaking about an upcoming contest. But if you were a hip-hop head, you know that as 2002's What's Golden from Jurassic 5's Power in Numbers as part of the Currents Block Rockin' Weekend. Three song sets back-to-back of your favorite artists. So, of course, had to play two more Jurassic 5 songs. You heard a 2006 in-studio performance of Work It Out. How cool is that? And, of course, their breakthrough Quality Control. Coming up, you have a block of Cannonball Adderley about to fall in your lap. A jazz legend for you. We're starting with 1960s Work Song on the Currents Block Rockin' Weekend.

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2: You know, sometimes we're not prepared for adversity. 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Mercy. 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

0: Mercy, mercy, mercy, mercy. Thank you.
1: The Currents Block Rock and Weekend, three song sets of your favorite artists. You just heard a block of Cannonball Adderley, 1966's Mercy, Mercy, Mercy, 1962's Scotch and Water, a great foundation for any Memorial Day weekend food pyramid, and you heard 1960's Work Song. But the blocks keep coming. Let's have a block of Freako. Sound good? 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

It's the Currents Memorial Day Block Rockin' Weekend. You just heard a sturdy block of Freako with their most recent single, 7 Degrees. And before that, 2023's Crimson to Chrome and 2024's Get Numb to It. Of course, Freako are going to be at the 7th Street Entry on October 15th. But right now, it is the Currents Block Rockin' Weekend. It is Sunday, May 24th. It is a little bit after 1. I am Chaz Kangas, and this hour, let me tell you, the sheer fireworks from the blocks you'll be hearing this hour, including a block of Band of Horses, a block of Neil Young and Crazy Horse, a block of Kiss the Tiger. Are you picking up a theme? But first, a block of Echo and the Bunnymen, starting with 1987's Lips Like Sugar on the Currents Block Rockin' Weekend.

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Three song sets of your favorite artists. Sometimes the hours have themes. Let's see if you can pick this one up. You just heard a block of Echo and the Bunnymen, 1984's Silver, 1980's Do It Clean, and 1987's Lips Like Sugar. And this hour, you can look forward to blocks from Band of Horses, Neil Young and Crazy Horse, and right now a local block from Kiss the Tiger. You picking up what I'm putting down? We are starting with 2023's There You Are, Beautiful on the Currents Block Rockin' Weekend.

It's the Kearns Memorial Day Block Rockin' Weekend. Three song sets of all of your favorite artists. You just heard a local block from the great Kiss the Tiger. That was This Night Is Killing You, preceded by a performance recorded live at the Kearns 17th anniversary party on January 22nd, 2022. Were you there? Was hearing it just like reliving it? Or maybe you heard it for the very first time. That is, of course, Kiss the Tiger's Bully. And you heard Kiss the Tiger's There You Are, Beautiful. We have more blocks coming your way, including a block of Neil Young and Crazy Horse and a block of Band of Horses. That's right, it is our Animal Hour. Robert Glasper returns to the Dakota for six shows on May 27th through the 29th. You can enter for your chance to win a pair of tickets to his shows on May 27th and 28th at thecurrent.org/giveaways. And now, Band of Horses from 2010, Laredo on the Kearns Block Rockin' Weekend.

0: It's the current Memorial Day block rockin' weekend. Songs coming in sets of three of your favorite artists. B, you just heard a block of Band of Horses with 2021's Crutch, 2006's The Funeral, and 2010's Laredo. And the blocks continue. Let's get horse to horse with this one. Hope my voice doesn't sound too hoarse. I had to, by law, make that pun. This is a block now of Neil Young and Crazy Horse, starting with 1970's Come On Baby, Let's Go Downtown from Live at the Fillmore. You could take a horse-drawn carriage to get there. Here on the Currents Memorial Day Block Rockin' Weekend.
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It's the Curbs Memorial Day Block Rockin' Weekend. You just heard a block of Neil Young and Crazy Horse with 2021's Heading West, 1979's Hey Hey My My Into the Black from Russ Never Sleeps, and then a Live at the Fillmore East recording of Neil Young and Crazy Horse's Come On Baby, Let's Go Downtown. But our block of animals comes to a close now with a block of Phoenix. Yes, the mythical beast that everybody loves. Starting with the Leon Laringe assisted 2023 single Artifact from Phoenix on the Currents Block Rockin' Weekend.

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It is Sunday, May 24th. It is a little after 2. It is Memorial Day weekend, and that means, of course, The Current is back with another one of those block rocking weekends. I am Chaz Kang, is helping you stack 3 song sets of all your favorite artists and keeping our block rocking. You just heard a block of Phoenix. That was 2009's Listomania, 2000's Too Young, and 2023's Leon Laringe assisted version of Artifact. This hour, so many great blocks ahead, including blocks of The Strokes, Deep Purple, King Gizzard and the Lizard Wizard, and John Batiste. But first, a block of The Clash, starting with 1979's I Fought the Law, one of the songs that was on the American version of The Clash's self-titled album, but not the one across the pond. Perfect to celebrate the great things of the USA here on The Current's Memorial Day Block Rockin' Weekend.

0: You're listening to The Current's Block Rockin' Weekend, and you know what that means. When you hear three songs in a row from your favorite bands, you know it's summer in Minnesota. 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

It's the Currents Memorial Day Block Rockin' Weekend. Three song sets of your favorite artists. You heard a three-song block of The Clash, the title track from 1979's London Calling. You heard 1980's Pressure Drop and the 1979 version of I Fought the Law. Coming up on The Current, blocks of The Strokes, blocks of Deep Purple, blocks of King Gizzard and the Lizard Wizard. But first, a block of John Batiste. How wonderful was it to see him make a cameo at the final of The Late Show with Stephen Colbert this week? He was the show's original band leader, so to come in for that final musical performance. What a wonderful sight to see. So in honor of that, three from John Batiste, starting with Ferelice Batiste on The Currents Block Rockin' Weekend.

It's the current Memorial Day block rockin' weekend, and you just heard a firm block of John Batiste, the Andre Day assisted Lean on My Love, Master Power, and Frelis Batiste. Coming up, so many more great blocks, including Deep Purple, King Gizzard and the Lizard Wizard, and The Strokes. The Minnesota Country Club debuts at Harriet Island on July 10th and 11th, featuring performance from Jesse Wells, Charlie Crockett, Trampled by Turtles, and more. 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And now, let's get into a block of The Strokes, who also recently performed on one of the final The Late Shows with Stephen Colbert, with this song from their forthcoming Reality Awaits album. This is Going Shopping on The Current's Block Rockin' Weekend.

The Kurds Memorial Day Block Rockin' Weekend. Three song sets of all of your favorite artists. You just heard a block of The Strokes, a song that is some literal underground rock from their debut album, Is This It?, recorded in abandoned subway tunnels of turn of the millennium New York. That is, of course, The Strokes' Hard to Explain. Before that, you heard the first single from their sophomore album, Room on Fire, 1251, and The Strokes' latest from the forthcoming Reality Awaits out June 26th, Going Shopping. A block of King Gizzard and The Lizard Wizard is on deck, but first, a block of Deep Purple. If you're going out to the cabin this Memorial Day weekend, you want to put on one of the Evil Dead movies, well, this could be the perfect soundtrack for it, since it pops up in the Ash versus the Evil Dead series. We're starting, of course, Deep Purple's Space Truckin' on The Currents. 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

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That is, of course, Deep Purple's Highway Star. Before that, you heard Deep Purple's Hush and Deep Purple's Space Truckin'. But the blocks continue. 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

It's the Currents Block Rockin' Weekend, three song sets of all of your favorite artists. You just heard a block of King Gizzard and the Lizard Wizard. That was Gandhi, preceded by KG and Paper Mache Dream Balloon. A little bit after three on this Sunday, May 24th, I am Chaz Kangas, coming to you in the beating heart of the weekend and helping you pulsate this hour will be blocks of M83, Hozier, and Electric Light Orchestra. But first, a block of Ash, some mid-90s goodness. This is 1996's Kung Fu on the Currents Block Rockin' Weekend.

0: Start your day with The Current, weekday mornings from 5 to 10. It's morning radio for music lovers. 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Who's performing? Who's DJing? 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
1: Can you hear it? Yeah, ready?

It's the Currents Black Rock and Weekend, three song sets of all your favorite artists. You just heard three in a row from Ash. That was 2004's Meltdown, 1996's Girl from Mars, and 1996's Kung Fu, both off the 1977 album, just to make things more confusing to you. Coming up this hour, you'll be treated to a block of M83, a block of Electric Light Orchestra, a block of Gary Clark Jr., but right now, a block of Hozier, of course, as everyone's getting together for their Memorial Day barbecues, and they could argue over how his name is pronounced. No, it is Hozier, as in his hose is hosier than your hose. That's a good way to remember it. So, of course, we're going with Hozier's 2024 standout from the unaired EP he released as a thank you to his fans. There are three tracks on it. This is the standout Nobody's Soldier from Hozier on the Currents Black Rockin' Weekend.

It's the Currents Block Rockin' Weekend, three song sets of all your favorite artists. You just heard a block of Hozier with two early Hozier tracks from the self-titled Hozier album. You heard Jackie and Wilson, as well as a track that no Hozier block would be completed out, Hozier's first breakthrough, Take Me to Church, as well as, from 10 years later, Hozier's Nobody's Soldier. Coming up on the current blocks from Electric Light Orchestra, Gary Clark Jr. and M83. Happy birthday to Bob Dylan. In honor of his 85th trip around the sun, the Current is compiling the 85 Essential Bob Dylan songs, and you inform the list. Share your favorite songs by Monday night at thecurrent.org/vote. When you vote, you can enter for a chance to win a pair of tickets to see Bob Dylan perform at Mystic Lake Amphitheater in Shakopee when he's in town on July 6th. And now a block of M83, starting with 2011's Midnight City on The Current's Block Rockin' Weekend.

It's the Currents Block Rockin' Weekend, three song sets of all of your favorite artists. You just heard a block of M83 with 2023's Amnesia, 2012's Reunion, and 2011's Midnight City. So many wonderful blocks to go, including a Gary Clark Jr. block on deck, but first, a block of Electric Light Orchestra going to the mid-70s with this one from a new world record. This is Electric Light Orchestra, 1976's Do Ya on the Currents Block Rockin' Weekend.

It's the Currents Block Rock and Weekend, three song sets of all of your favorite artists. And when you hear three songs back to back from an artist in the same decade, you can really appreciate how much their contributions to certain decades really captured the best of music of their time, including the block you just heard, Electric Light Orchestra, the classic 1979 single Don't Bring Me Down, preceded by the always memorable 1977 Turn to Stone, and of course 1976's Do Ya. Another block coming up for you that I'm sure is soundtracked many moments of your life is this one from Gary Clark Jr., starting with 2015's The Healing on the Currents Block Rockin' Weekend. Yeah.

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It's the Courage Memorial Day Block Rockin' Weekend. Three songs back to back to back of all your favorite artists. A little bit after four on this Sunday, May 24th. Glad you're getting up early with me, Chaz Kangas, to get your blocks in. You just heard a block of Gary Clark Jr. with 2024's Mach Tube, 2018's This Land, and 2015's The Healing. And so many more blocks to go. Coming up this hour, you're going to be hearing a block of Lucy Dacus, which features an in-studio performance performed in this very studio. You'll also hear a block of James Blake, a block of Janet Jackson, and a block of Built to Spill. But right now, a local block of Babes in Toyland, starting with one of the finest songs to come out of Minnesota in the 90s. I'm talking 1993's He's My Thing on The Currents Block Rockin' Weekend.

The Currents Block Rockin' Weekend, three song sets back to back to back of all of your favorite artists. You just heard a block from Babes in Toyland showing why they are one of the finest Minnesota groups of the 90s. You heard Dust Cake Boy off the Immortal Spanking Machine album, as well as Bruise Violet from Fontanelle, and of course the legendary Babes in Toyland single, He's My Thing. Coming up on the current blocks to look forward to from James Blake, Janet Jackson, and Built the Spill. But right now, a block from Lucy Dacus, starting with 2016's I Don't Wanna Be Funny Anymore on the Currents Block Rockin' Weekend.

The Currents Memorial Day Block Rockin' Weekend, three song sets of all your favorite artists. That was a in-studio performance from this very studio with Lucy Dacus from 2018, Yours and Mine. Before that, Lucy Dacus' Record Store Day exclusive from this year, you know we hooked you up with that, that is Planting Tomatoes. And from 2016, Lucy Dacus' I Don't Wanna Be Funny Anymore. More blocks look forward to on the way, including Janet Jackson, James Blake, and Built to Spill. Allison Krauss and Union Station make a stop at the Blue Stem Amphitheater in Moorhead, Minnesota on June 16th. 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And now a block of James Blake, starting with the Chance the Rapper assisted Life Round here on The Current's Block Rockin' Weekend.

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Three song sets of your favorite artists back to back to back. Or should I say Blake to Blake to Blake with that block? Or should I say Blake of James Blake? I shouldn't say any of that, but I just did, and now we have to sit with it. Thank goodness the music is so good, it carries us through. You just heard James Blake's Retrograde, Limit to Your Love, and the Chance the Rapper assisted Life Round Here. Coming up on The Current, a Built to Spill block, but first a block of Janet Jackson, some absolute classics here, with much love. Love to Jimmy Jam and Terry Lewis, the Minneapolis Sound. They'll be playing the State Fair this year. More info on that at thecurrent.org. 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

0: What's up, girl?
1: He stood me up again.
0: Again? Mm-hmm. Well, what's up with this guy? Do you really like him that much?
1: Yes, honey. I love him. He is fine. He does a lot of nice things for me.
0: I know he used to do nice stuff for you, but what has he done for you lately?

The Currents Black Rockin' Weekend, three song sets of all your favorite artists. You just heard a block of Janet Jackson with 1993's If. 1986 is What Have You Done For Me Lately, a favorite Janet Jackson song of Prince that he used to cover on tour. And you heard, of course, the title track from 1989's Rhythm Nation. Rounding out the hour, how about a block of Built to Spill, starting with 1999's Center of the Universe on The Currents Black Rockin' Weekend.

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Three song sets of all your favorite artists. You just heard a block of Built to Spill with 2022's Fool's Gold and Gonna Lose, as well as some Turn of the Millennium Built to Spill with 1999's Center of the Universe. A little bit after 5 on Sunday, May 24th, 160 days until Halloween. I am Chaz Kangas. So many more blocks on the way, including this hour you'll be getting blocks from Ondara, Bob Dylan, Waxahachie, and David Huckfeldt. But first, how about a block of Tracy Chapman, starring with the song that, if I may personally share a memory, the first song I ever heard and called into a radio station to win a CD of. So whenever I hear it, I feel lucky. Hope you're feeling the luck too. This is Tracy Chapman's 1995 classic, Give Me One Reason, on the Currents Block Rockin' Weekend.

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As sampled by Hip Hop Legends, Nice and Smooth on Sometimes I'm Slow, as well as been covered through the years and standing out on its own as one of the greatest songs of the 80s. That is Tracy Chapman with 1988's Fast Car on The Current's Block Rockin' Weekend. Before that, you heard two more tracks from Tracy Chapman talking about a revolution and 1995's Give Me One Reason. The beauty of these blocks, getting to appreciate these artists' legacies back to back to back. You are also going to hear more blocks this hour from Bob Dylan, Undara, and Waxahachie, but first, a block from David Huckfeldt, starting with Chief Seattle's Dream on The Current's Block Rockin' Weekend.

The Current's Block Rockin' Weekend, three song sets of all your favorite artists. 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More blocks on the way from Waxahachie, Bob Dylan, and Undara. 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And now, a local block from Undara. 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

It's the Currents Block Rockin' Weekend, three song sets of all your favorite artists. You just heard a local block from Ondarro with a live performance of Saying Goodbye from one of the Currents micro shows, as well as Lebanon and a Nocturnal Heresy. Got a block from Waxahachie on deck, but first a block of birthday boy Bob Dylan, who turns 85, so we're going to go with the classic 1964's The Times They Are A-Changin' on the Currents Block Rockin' Weekend.

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Three song sets of your favorite artists back to back to back. You heard the legendary Nobel Prize winner and Jacob Dylan co-creator Bob Dylan, who turns 85 this weekend, with 1965's Subterranean Homesick Blues, preceded by 2009's Beyond Here Lies Nothing, and, of course, 1964's favorite of all high school AP English classes, The Times They Are A-Changin'. We have a block of Waxahachie on deck. I am Chaz Kangas. I am just about out of here, but you have more blocks being rocked on the way. Nil is in next, but before I go, let's kick this block of Waxahachie off with 2024's Bored on the Currents Block Rockin' Weekend.

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Wrapping up three in a row from Waxahachie on the Kearns Block Rockin' Weekend, that is Lilacs. And she just gave a killer show a few weeks ago at the State Theater. She co-headlined that show with MJ Lenderman. Well, good morning to you. Happy early Sunday. I'm Nilofer Arsala, and it is the Kearns Block Rockin' Weekend. You are hearing three song sets from your favorite artists all holiday weekend long. Coming up this hour, Frank Ocean, Deep Sea Diver, and right now, here is the Ocean Blue. Now, this is a band that was originally from Hershey, Pennsylvania, and then they moved here to the Twin Cities. They really made waves in the 90s. Three of their albums went silver, actually. We're going to kick it off with one from 2013 called Sad Night, Where is Morning? On the Kearns Block Rockin' Weekend.

0: You're listening to The Current's Block Rockin' Weekend, and you know what that means. When you hear three songs in a row from your favorite bands, you know it's summer in Minnesota. 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

three in a row from the Ocean Blue on the Currents Block Rockin' Weekend. That was Ballerina Out of Control. Now, the Ocean Blue really made some waves in the 90s. Three of their albums went silver in the 90s, actually. They're a group that started in Pennsylvania, ended up moving here to the Twin Cities. 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It's Nil with you on The Current's Block Rockin' Weekend. Three song sets from your favorite artists all holiday weekend long. Frank Ocean is on the way right now, though. Three songs in a row from Deep Sea Diver. They released an album right at the beginning of 2025 called Billboard Heart, and it quickly became one of my favorite albums of the year. Here's the title track off that record. It's Deep Sea Diver and Billboard Heart, kicking off three in a row on The Current's Block Rockin' Weekend.

Three in a row from Deep Sea Diver on The Current's Block Rockin' Weekend. That was What Do I Know? Shovel before that, and we kicked off that set with Billboard Heart, which is the title track off of their record that came out in 2025. And all three of those songs were off of that album, so you can see why it was one of my favorite albums of last year. Well, it is The Current's Block Rockin' Weekend. Three song sets from your favorite artists all holiday weekend long. We're about to jump into another block of great music. At first, though, did you know that you could enter to win tickets to shows on our website? Like Alison Krauss and Union Station when they make a stop at the Blue Stem Amphitheater in Moorhead on June 16th. 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And good luck to you. Ockerville River on the way right now. Three in a row from Frank Ocean starts now. This was the first single off of his debut album. The record's called Channel Orange. The name of the song is Thinking About You on The Current's Block Rockin' Weekend.

Wrapping up three in a row from Frank Ocean on the Current's Block Rockin' Weekend. That was Pink and White. Well, it is the Current's Block Rockin' Weekend. You were hearing three song sets from your favorite artists all holiday weekend long. Coming up, we do have Best Coast. Up first, though, we're about to kick off three in a row from Aukerville River. 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It's Nil with you on The Current's Block Rockin' Weekend. Happy very early Sunday morning to you. Best Coast is on the way. Right now, here's Aukerville River. Now, this is a band that was formed in Austin, Texas back in 1998. And the band, it takes its name from a short story by Russian author Tatiana Tolstaya that's set on the river Aukerville in St. Petersburg. So that makes sense. Aukerville River, three in a row, starts now with Lost Coastlines.

Aukerville River and Plus Ones on the Current's Block Rockin' Weekend. Before that, Our Life is Not a Movie, or maybe. And Lost Coastlines kicking off that block of rock from Aukerville River. It is the Current's Block Rockin' Weekend, three song sets from your favorite artists all holiday weekend long. 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

Wrapping up three in a row from Best Coast on the Currents Block Rockin' Weekend. That was This Lonely Morning. And that song was on an EP the group put out back in 2013 called Fade Away. It is the Currents Block Rockin' Weekend. You're hearing three song sets of your favorite artists all holiday weekend long. Coming up for you this hour, we've got an artist that is headlining the new Country Club Festival. I guess it's a band that's headlining the new Country Club Festival at Harriet Island this summer. Also, classic music from Elvis Presley on the way, and the artist that's playing the Currents Music on a Stick at the State Fair this year. Right now, though, here's three in a row from Coldplay. We are taking it back to the Viva La Vida album right now with Violet Hill. Three in a row from Coldplay starts now on the Currents Block Rockin' Weekend.

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It's morning radio for music lovers. 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Who's performing? Who's DJing? What's happening? A special guest will be stopping by for the announcement. 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

Coldplay and Trouble on The Current's Block Rockin' Weekend. That one on their debut album, Parachutes, which came out in the year 2000. 26 years ago now. Before that, we heard In My Place and Violet Hill kicking off that block of rock from Coldplay on The Current's Block Rockin' Weekend. 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Well, coming up, a whole block from Leon the Havis. Right now, the Red Clay Strays, they are headlining the Country Club Festival that is kicking off at Harriet Island this summer. I believe that they are headlining day two of that festival, which is July 11th. It is The Current's Block Rockin' Weekend. That means three in a row from the Red Clay Strays starts now with Demons in Your Choir on The Current's Block Rockin' Weekend.

The Red Clay Strays and Wanna Be Loved on the Currents Block Rockin' Weekend. Before that, we heard Wondering Why, and we kicked off that block with Demons in Your Choir. Now, the Red Clay Strays, they're going to be in town this summer. They are headlining day two of Country Club Fest at Harriet Island. Day two is going to be on July 11th. And you can sign up to win tickets to that festival on our website at thecurrent.org/giveaways. It's Nil with you on the Currents Block Rockin' Weekend. You are hearing three song sets from your favorite artists all holiday weekend long. And if you are hearing three song sets and blocks of rock, then yeah, we got a block of rock coming up from the King of Rock and Roll in just a little bit. Right now, here is Leanne LaHavis. Now, she is a British singer-songwriter who used to sing backup for a lot of musicians like singer Paloma Faith. Right now, though, here's a song that she put out back in 2015. It's What You Don't Do, kicking off three in a row from Leanne LaHavis on the Currents Block Rockin' Weekend.

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0: Wrapping up three in a row from Leanne LaHavis on the Currents Block Rockin' Weekend. That was Is Your Love Big Enough? Before that, Can't Fight, and kicked off that block of rock with the song What You Don't Do. It is the Currents Block Rockin' Weekend. I'm Nilofer Arsala. Please do call me Nil. We are about to jump into a block of rock with the king of rock and roll. But up first, though, support for The Current comes from Little Moments Count. The first 3 years of life are critical for brain development. Talking and singing help form the pathways that build a child's brain for life. More information at littlemomentscount.org. It's Nil with you on the Currents Block Rockin' Weekend. Coming up, the artist playing the Currents Music on a Stick at the State Fair this year. Right now, though, three in a row from the king of rock and roll starts now. Yep, it is Elvis Presley. I Got a Woman, kicking off three in a row for the Currents Block Rockin' Weekend.
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there to love me both day and night. No grumbles or fusses, just treats me right. Never running the streets, leaving me alone. She knows I won't.

Wrapping up three in a row from the king of rock and roll on the Currents Block Rockin' Weekend. That was Money Honey. We also heard Suspicious Minds, which might be my favorite Elvis song. I mean, it might be. And we kicked off that block of rock with Elvis and I Got a Woman. It is the Currents Block Rockin' Weekend. You are hearing three song sets from your favorite artists all holiday weekend long. And I got one more block of rock for you before I go, and then Mac takes over. Up first, though, programming on The Current is supported by Pizza Luce, offering their entire locally crafted menu for dine-in, delivery, and carry-out. You can enjoy seasonally crafted cocktails and a full lineup of Minnesota taps for when you dine in. Pizza Luce. It is the Currents Block Rockin' Weekend. Three song sets from your favorite artists all holiday weekend long. Thank you for spending this very early Sunday morning with me. I've got just a couple of minutes left and then Mac Wilson is going to take over. So before I go, I do want to remind you that if you are doing the best you can, then you really are doing a great job. You have a great and safe holiday. I will catch you Tuesday morning in the morning show with Jill. I'm going to leave you with three in a row from the artist playing The Currents' Music on a Stick at the State Fair Grandstand this year. It is Sierra Farrell, and her show, Music on a Stick, is going to be Sunday, August 30th at the State Fair Grandstand. Kicking off three in a row with Sierra Farrell, Dollar Bill Bar, on The Currents' Block Rockin' Weekend.

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1: You're listening to The Currents, Block Rock and Weekend, a block of music from Sierra Farrell, headlining Music on a Stick at the Minnesota State Fair Grandstand on the 30th of August with Fox Hunt from the Trail of Flowers album. Mac Wilson sitting in for the next few hours on this early Sunday morning. Blocks of music ahead from James Hunter, Joni Mitchell, Mavis Staples, and the late Elliott Smith, beginning with one from his final release during his lifetime, Figure 8, came out in 2000. This is Everything Reminds Me of Her on The Currents, Block Rockin' Weekend.

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0: Elliott Smith on the current, the quasi-title tune to the XO album. It's Waltz No. 2 XO from 1998, the first record that he made with DreamWorks after the success of the Good Will Hunting film that earned him an Oscar nomination. A block of music from Elliott Smith, one from his posthumous release From a Basement on the Hill, Pretty, Ugly Before, and Everything Reminds Me of Her. I'm Mac Wilson in on this block rockin' early Sunday morning, and support comes from Planned Parenthood, dedicated to creating a safe and inclusive space for everyone to receive expert care, now offering fertility services and menopause care with 10 health centers across Minnesota, including 5 in the metro, ppncs.org. A block of music from Mavis Staples, doing two shows at the Ordway coming up in June with opening sets from Lucius on both nights. One ahead that was written by Valerie June, one that was written by Bob Dylan, and Human Mind, co-written by Allison Russell and Hozier. It's Human Mind, a block of music from Mavis Staples on the current's Block Rockin' Weekend.
1: I do.

Mavis Staples on the Current covering Bob Dylan and Gotta Serve Somebody. A Valerie June song, High Note, is done by Mavis Staples, and from her newest record, Sad and Beautiful World, that is Human Mind. It's all here on The Current on Block Rockin' Weekend. So today is Bob Dylan's 85th birthday. Heard Gotta Serve Somebody. 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And happy birthday to Bob Dylan. James Hunter, one of the things I love about his sound, he keeps the music coming fast and furious. 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

A block of music from James Hunter on The Current with Baby Hold On, The Hard Way, and People Gonna Talk. 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

A block of music from Joni Mitchell on The Current, wrapping up with the unmistakable bass work of Jaco Pistorius on Talk to Me from the Don Juan's Reckless Daughter album from 1977. Three song sets of all your favorite current musicians all through the weekend. I'm Mac Wilson in for the next hour or so with blocks that'll include Hank Williams, Charles Bradley, The Pixies, and Billy Strings, with three here from the Highway Prayers album, beginning with Be Your Man from Billy Strings on The Current's Block Rockin' Weekend.

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Three songs from Billy Strings and three from the Highway Prayers release. It is Billy Strings with Leadfoot, Gild the Lily, and Be Your Man. It's all in a row on the Currents Block Rockin' Weekend. Early Sunday morning on this Memorial Day weekend, three song sets of your favorite Current musicians. A block of music from Sturgill Simpson 3, recorded under the name Johnny Blue Skies later on. A three-song set of the late Charles Bradley doing iconic covers, and three from Pixies, beginning with the voice of Kim Deal on Gigantic, on the Currents Block Rockin' Weekend.

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So later today, the Weekend Fellas have a block of music devoted entirely to Frank Black's voice. So when you do a block of music of Pixies, well, let's mix up the voices. David Lovering taking lead vocals on La La Love You on The Current. Also Greens and Blues and the voice of Kim Deal on Gigantic. Block of music from Pixies on The Current. I'm Mac Wilson. Thank you for listening in on this early Sunday morning, where support comes from Union Depot and its Train Days, presenting an all ages concert open to all on Saturday, June 6th. Artists include Jeremy Messersmith, Megan and the Birdwatcher. Information at uniondepot.org/100. The three song sets will continue all through the day and all through tomorrow for Memorial Day. Block music from Johnny Blue Skies, the pseudonym of Sturgill Simpson, beginning with one from Mutiny After Midnight, it's Situation on The Current.

Johnny Blue Skies will be performing at Grand Casino Arena in St. Paul on the 27th of September, the new pseudonym of Sturgill Simpson. Three under the Johnny Blue Skies album on this Block Rockin' Weekend. Listen to Scooter Blues, Mint Tea, and Situation from the new record Mutiny After Midnight. I'm Mac Wilson. 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Block of music from Hank Williams lined up, and a block of music from the late Charles Bradley doing three different covers from across his catalog, beginning with his cover of Black Sabbath's Changes. Charles Bradley on the Currents Block Rockin' Weekend.

I love that cover from Charles Bradley, his take on the Nirvana song Stay Away from the No Time for Dreaming album. He also covered Neil Young's Heart of Gold on that record, and his cover of Black Sabbath Changes, the title tune to his final album from 2016, on the Currents Block Rockin' Weekend. I'm Mac Wilson, and support comes from PIM Arts High School, where visual and performing arts are at the heart of a well-rounded education. 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Block of music from Jenny Lewis later on, and a block from the late Hank Williams, beginning with Your Cheatin' Heart on the Current.

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I'm Mac Wilson, and for Memorial Day weekend, it's three song sets of all your favorite current artists, a block of music from Hank Williams, Honky Tonk Blues, Jambalaya on the Bayou, and Your Cheatin' Heart. You're in the capable hands of Bill DeVille and Gannon for the rest of your Sunday. Sit back and enjoy three song sets of your favorite current artists, a block of music from Jenny Lewis, beginning with two from her On the Line album, Red Bull and Hennessy on The Current's Block Rockin' Weekend.

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It's Jenny Lewis, and that's Cherry Baby, a full block of Jenny's music, because it's a block rockin' weekend here on The Current. Thank you, Mac Wilson. Coffee and rock and roll, and I'm good to go. Bill DeVille on this Sunday, May 24th, Bob Dylan's birthday. And we got a lot of good blocks coming your way, including some Mos Def straight ahead, also Billie Holiday. And let's see, we got some classic country, some local music, and tons of great sets through tomorrow. That's how we roll around here. And let's see, why don't we start, hop out of the gates strong with that excellent debut album from The Cars back to 1978. The album's like a greatest hits album. I think I've said that before, but there's not a bad song on the whole album. So we're going to do three from that Cars album. And here's Rick Ocasek, Ben Orr and the gang, starting the set with this track from the self-titled debut, It's My Best Friend's Girl.

0: You're listening to The Current's Block Rockin' Weekend, and you know what that means. When you hear three songs in a row from your favorite bands, you know it's summer in Minnesota. Sun.
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0: 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Music festivals. All weekend, make The Current your soundtrack and start summer on the right note. It's The Current's Block Rockin' Weekend.

It's Cars, that's Moving in Stereo. We heard three from that debut because it's a Block Rockin' Weekend. Threefers through tomorrow. And such an amazing album. There were like three hit singles, though pretty much every song on the record was played on FM radio back in the day. You heard Good Times Roll. That was used for a few graduations and proms and whatnot. And you heard My Best Friend's Girl at the top of the set, all from the Boston band The Cars and all on The Current. Okie doke, let us mention we have support from Taste of Minnesota, downtown Minneapolis, July 3rd and 4th. 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Suki Waterhouse, multi-talented artist, acted in the film Daisy and the Six and so many other roles and makes some pretty good music, too. In fact, Suki Waterhouse coming to the Twin Cities will play the Palace Theater on the 3rd of August. Suki also has a brand new tune. It's part of that three-song set, and we'll start it with that one. That is Back in Love. It's a Block Rockin' Weekend on The Current.

0: Good looking. It's Suki Waterhouse. It's the name of the song. You heard Super Sad as well. That was from the two-year-old Memoirs of a Sparkle Muffin. And Back in Love, that's the new single from Suki, who will be at the Palace Theater on, August 3rd. It's all part of our Block Rockin' Weekend with the current Three Furs through tomorrow. That's pretty much the story. And support is from the Minneapolis Institute of Art, featuring modern art and politics, showcasing band art from 1910 to 1945 Germany, and the Art of Resistance. Tickets and more info at artsmia.org. Kind of excited about this. The Minnesota Country Club debuts at Harriet Island. This is July 10th and 11th and features performances from the likes of one of the buzz artists of the moment, Jesse Wells, plus Charlie Crockett, who just released like four albums in a little over a year, Trampled by Turtles, and more. You can enter for your chance to win a pair of tickets, and you can do that to win tickets to the festival. It's summertime again, and you can do that at thecurrent.org/giveaways. And we're going to do some music from, well, he calls himself Yassine Bey now, but the artist formerly known as Mos Def. We're going to take you back to that era with three coming up, including one from the new Danger album from 04. We're going to start here. It's Casa Bey. It's Mos Def. Block Rockin' Weekend is on the current.
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That's called Ghetto Rock. It's Mos Def here on The Current. And we also listened to one from his True Magic album called Sun, Moon, Stars. And Casa Bay, too. The album was The Ecstatic. It's all part of a Block Rockin' Weekend. 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Here's what's on the gig list for your Sunday. It's Obie Original and the Black Atlantics. Their residency continues at Ice House. So that's going on. The Belfast Cowboys are at the Dakota. Details on these shows and more, thecurrent.org/gig list. Okie doke, we're going to do that block of Lady Day right now. And this song was originally recorded as a 78 back in 1941. So we got three from Billie Holiday coming your way, including this one, All of Me, on The Current.

There's some iconic recordings. Man, those tracks from the 50s sound amazing with the muted trumpets and all. It's Billie Holiday, Lady Day, and let's call the whole thing off. George Gershwin's cleverly written tune. All of those songs part of the Great American Songbook, a Cole Porter tune just prior. I get a kick out of you. 1955, Billie Holiday recorded that one. Some swinging sounds this morning, and All of Me. That's Billy as well. 1941, originally recorded and released as a 78. And I'm Bill DeVille, rocking blocks through tomorrow's what we're doing. I'm here till 3 again and later today. And we got a good hour coming up with some local sounds, a little Brandy Carlile for another. And right now we're going to do 3 from camp. Let's start with this one. It's called Officer of Love.

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That's music from Camp, and we heard a block of their sounds. That was Let Things Go from their latest EP called Somewhere. Peach Fuzz, an early hit from Camp, and Officer of Love in the tunes as well. Good to have you along. My name's Bill DeVille. Rockin' Blocks is what we're doing, and that means three song sets of your favorite current artists, and we got a really good hour coming up. A soulful singer and songwriter from Texas straight ahead, an iconic country artist coming up too, and some local music as well. And you can see them, see the next date locally, looks to be in Aitkin, Minnesota on July 18th, talking about the Jayhawks. And we're going to start the threefer with this one from the Smile album. That was the record produced by Bob Ezrin, and kind of an epic album it was from the Jayhawks. And this one will put a smile on your face.

Start your day with The Current, weekday mornings from 5 to 10. It's morning radio for music lovers. Even the littlest music lovers like to party. 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Who's performing? Who's DJing? 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A special guest will be stopping by for the announcement. 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The Morning Show, on air at thecurrent.org and The Current's app.

It's my old friend Gary Loris and the band The Jayhawks here on The Current. And that was music from the Paging Mr. Proust album, Quiet Corners and Empty Spaces. Hard to believe that song's 10 years old already, and such a beautiful melody from the band and Gary Loris. And I see they're also playing that gig at Big Top Chautauqua in Bayfield, Wisconsin. That's the 17th of July. It'll be a good one. Also in that block of tunes from the Jayhawks, it was Big Star. That was the Sound of Lies album. And Smile, we did just that with the title track from the Year 2000 album. And it's all here on The Current. The band's been making music since, 1985 or thereabouts. And they have not made a bad album yet. Good stuff from the Jayhawks. We have support from Minnesota Carlson's First Tuesday speaker series, featuring Beth Wozniak, Chair and Chief Executive Officer of nVent, Tuesday, June 2nd. 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Okie doke, how about three from Brandi Carlile on this Block Rockin' Weekend? We're going to start with this one. It's the latest work, Returning to Myself, and this is a nice one. It's called You Without Me.

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It's the Current Block Rockin' Weekend.

A trio of tunes from Brandi Carlile that was right on time. That was from 5 years ago, In These Silent Days, name of the album. And back to 2009, the very early days, and that's where it kind of started for Brandi Carlile. Remember, she came by the station and actually had an in-studio session about that point in her career that appeared on Give Up the Ghost, and it was You Without Me. That's the new album, newest, I should say, came out last year, called Returning to Myself, all on The Current. 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Wow, here we are. It feels like summer. The Current presents Emil and the Sniffers at Surly Festival Field on June 20th in the great outdoors, and that's going to be some raucous good fun. And you can actually register to win some tickets at the moment. You can do it now. Yeah, thecurrent.org/giveaways. I've been excited to play you this set all day, and we're going to start with this one from the Leon album. It's the gentleman from Dallas-Fort Worth who started as a dishwasher, and then this music career took off big time. So we're going to do three from Leon Bridges, including one with Krungbin, which he takes the vocals on. Let's start with this one from the two-year-old album, again titled Leon. This is Laredo.

0: That is music from Leon Bridges. And a good day to get out the motorbike. And that was on the Gold Digger Sound album, 2021. Mr. Bridges issued that one. And make sure you look out for motorcycles this time of the year. And we heard Krungbin and Leon Bridges together. That was Texas Sun. What a gorgeous tune on a summer's day. Okay, it's not officially summer, but it feels like it. And we heard Laredo as well from the Leon album from 2 years ago. Love is Stuff, and it's all on The Current from Minnesota Public Radio. Let's see, we got a set coming up from Michigander here in a little bit, and we're going to do a set from the iconic country artist and more, Dolly Parton. And Dolly seems to be recovering from her treatable health challenges she's had to deal with recently. She had to postpone some shows in Las Vegas, that residency she had going on. But over the years, there's been so many great songs and so much great music. We're going to go back to the 70s for three in a row from Dolly, including this one from the Dolly album, circa 1975. It's Dolly Parton. This is The Seeker on a Block Rockin' Weekend with The Current.
1: I am a seeker, a poor, sinful creature.

Wow, Dolly Parton in the 70s. There's Jolene, title track from the 1974 album, A Song So Good. It's been covered a bunch over the years, but nothing like the instigator, the person who wrote it, Dolly Parton. You heard Light of a Clear Blue Morning. That was 1977 sounds, appeared on New Harvest First Gathering. If I'm picking an all-time favorite song, that's not a bad choice. Boy, that line, everything's going to be all right. You made everything just a little bit better when that one was on the airwaves. Love that gospel feel. That'll get you to the church on time. And it was The Seeker from Dolly album, 1975 sounds, all part of a Block Rockin' Weekend with The Current. My name's Bill DeVille with you till 3 o'clock. We got a good hour coming up. And let's see, what do we got? We got some psychedelic music from Texas for one. And a little Trent Reznor and co ahead as well. And we're going to do three from Michigander right about now, including this track from the Over Before You Know It from the Gent from Michigan. And this is Freaking Out.

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0: 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On The Current.

Michigander, and that Stay Out of It track there from 2022. We also heard Giving Up from the self-titled record from Michigander, and Freaking Out at the top of the set. That's brand new. The album is titled Over Before You Know It. It's all part of the Current's Block Rockin' Weekend. Threefers from your favorite artists you hear on The Current. A good hour is coming your way. Shall we dive in? Let's do 10,000 Maniacs. And we got a track coming up from the MTV Unplugged album, part of this set. We also have one from Our Time in Eden coming. In My Tribe, that was a huge record for Natalie Merchant and the band. Here's one of its highlights on this beautiful Sunday, Like the Weather.

These Are Days, a nice one there from Our Time in Eden from 10,000 Maniacs. We heard the cover of the Patti Smith, Bruce Springsteen song, Because the Night, that was taken from MTV Unplugged. Nice rendition of the song from Natalie Merchant and Co. And Like the Weather, a good song for a lovely Sunday. A huge record for 10,000 Maniacs called In My Tribe. It's all in the Currents Block Rockin' Weekend. 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All righty, we got, a block coming up from a Texas legend later on the hour. And right now, let's turn it up and get dark with a huge record. This was the second and a major breakthrough for Nine Inch Nails. The album was called The Downward Spiral. We got a couple tunes coming your way from that one. Then we'll go back even earlier. And this is the song later done by the Man in Black, Johnny Cash.

That is Nine Inch Nails, back to Pretty Hate Machine, their 1989 album. Perhaps you recall that they did play First Avenue once. It was the following year. It was 1990, and that song was in their set list. It was an amazing set, too. It's a long time ago. You also heard two from the Downward Spiral, Trent and the Gang with Closer, and Hurt. What a fantastic song from Nine Inch Nails. And it's a Black Rockin' Weekend with The Current. 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Performances at the Ordway, June 10th through 14th. More info at ordway.org. Well, happy birthday to Bob Dylan. He's 85 today in honor of his 85th trip around the sun. The Current's compiling a cool list, thanks to you. 85 essential Bob Dylan songs, and you certainly help inform that list because you can pick your 10 favorite Dylan tunes, and you have until Monday night to do that, so you got a little over 24 hours to do your voting, and you can do that at thecurrent.org/vote, okay? When you vote, you can enter for your chance to win a pair of tickets to see Bob perform at the Mystic Lake Amphitheater in Shakopee. That's going to be quite a show coming up July 6th. So the important thing is to head on over and vote, and we'll play 85 in a row beginning at 6 o'clock next Sunday morning with The Current. Meanwhile, we're going to do another block. It's Sixpence None the Richer. And here's a cover of The Smiths to start out the trio of tunes, and it's called I Won't Share You.

It's Sixpence None the Richer, and that's called Kiss Me here on The Current. Also heard their cover of a song by The Lahs, that's There She Goes, and I Won't Share You. That was a Smiths cover, all from Sixpence None the Richer. 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Here's what's on the gig list. Throckmorton Trio plays at 1 at the White Squirrel today. That's coming up in a little bit. Obie Original and the Black Atlantic's residency continues tonight at

Gates House. Details in these shows and more, itsthecurrent.org/giglist. There you go. And we're going to do a block of Rocky Erickson and a couple of different bands he had, including 13th Floor Elevators, a little Texas psychedelic music in this block from the late Rocky Erickson & Co. So we'll start here with this one from the Easter Everywhere album. It's 13th Floor Elevators, and this is called Levitation, here on The Current's Block Rockin' Weekend.

That's 13th Floor Elevators, and You're Gonna Miss Me, featuring Rocky Erickson. A song, well, you probably heard, maybe you didn't know who it was, but one of those songs that's so iconic. It was on the Nuggets box back in the day, and one of the rare songs to feature the electric jug. I think that's a fair replication. And we listened to Rocky, a Halloween favorite there, I Walked with a Zombie. And we caught 13th Floor Elevators, too, with one called Levitation. Was lucky enough to see Rocky Erickson more than once, and he was amazing. He passed away a few years ago. And it's all on The Current's Block Rockin' Weekend from The Current. Hope you're doing all right on this Sunday, the 24th, on this Memorial Weekend. We got some good stuff coming your way, including the Velvet Underground, also a good band from Alabama that's coming this way. That's ahead. We'll hear from a Beatle, too, over lunch. And right now, we're going to do three in a row from Jason Isbell. And we'll start here with one from the Reunions album. And it's kind of a summary song, but it's about way more than ice cream. This is Dreamsicle.

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It's The Current's Memorial Day Block Rockin' Weekend.

It is Memorial Day weekend, and there's kind of a nod to that right there. Jason Isbell, music from his Sirens in the Ditch album, and that was Dress Blues. Do you believe that was one of his first, if not the first, solo album from Jason? And I still remember when he came by and he actually performed that song with Drive-By Truckers and stopped us in our tracks with lines like, drinking sweet tea in styrofoam cups, brought a tear to many of our faces. And yeah, Memorial Day honors all military personnel who've died while serving in the armed forces. So a good weekend to dig out that one out from Jason Isbell, and it's here on The Current. It's a Black Rockin' Weekend. We also heard one from the new album, Foxes in the Snow, the all-acoustic album, and a little song about, sort of about, Roberts in Lower Broadway in Nashville, Tennessee. And a sweet little tune there. And it was Dreamsicle, music from the Reunions album from Jason and the 400 Unit. That was the 2020 album. It's The Current from Minnesota Public Radio. My name's Bill DeVille. Happy you're here on this lovely Sunday. And I'm excited to do you three in a row from the Velvet Underground, Lou Reed and Co. And we're going to start with a track from the 1967, The Velvet Underground and Nico Effort. And this is Sunday Morning.

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1: 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You can hear the whole album Thursday night at 9 during the Currents on-air listening party.

It's the Velvet Underground, Who Loves the Sun, music from 1970's Loaded album. Also heard I Can't Stand It. I'm glad I didn't have the camera on in the studio. So I was pogoing around the studio just a little bit. A rocker for sure. And Sunday Morning, a sweet little tune from the Velvet Underground and Nico album from 1967. And that threefer is courtesy of a Block Rockin' Weekend with The Current. That's how we're rolling through tomorrow. Got some good blocks coming up from a Beatle for one. And we have support from Taste of Minnesota. 2 days, one city, all Minnesota. 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What do you say we do some music from Alabama Shakes? They have some shows coming up at Surly late in August, so reason enough to check them out. This is the new track. It's nice to have them back, by the way. And this one is called American Dream.

0: to hold on. Gotta hold on. You gotta.
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Alabama Shakes and Gimme All Your Love. That's a track from the Sound and Color album that was, I do believe, their second effort. Also one from the debut, song I still remember the first time I heard it. Blew me away. That was Hold On. And you heard American Dream. That's the new single, as Brittany Howard and the band will be at Surly for a couple of nights, welcomed by The Current on the 28th and 29th of August. 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Yeah, I mentioned the Alabama Shakes shows at Surly. There's also the Minnesota Country Club debuting, Harriet Island, and that's set for July 10th and 11th. Quite a lineup there, too, including the likes of Trampled by Turtles, Charlie Crockett, and Jesse Wells for three. You know what? You can actually enter for your chance to win a pair of tickets right now over at thecurrent.org/giveaways. And you can do so. Well, we're rocking a block of Danger Mouse and Black Thought. That's famed producer Brian Burton and Black Thought from the band The Roots. We're going to start with this one, which also features special guest Reg and Bone Man. It's called Up. It's here on The Current's Block Rockin' Weekend.

Such a cool tune. That's No Gold Teeth. Love the groove in that one. It sounds old and new at the same time. Danger Mouse and Black Thought, a full set of their tunes. A couple from the Cheat Codes album. We also caught Aquamarine, Michael Kiwanuka aboard on that tune. And featuring Rag and Bone Man, that as well. Black Thought and Danger Mouse. And it's all here on The Current. I'm Bill DeVille with you till 3 on a Sunday, as always. But we're having some fun with this Block Rockin' Weekend. How about it? We got some good blocks coming up from the likes of a member of Vampire Weekend, a former member, I should say, coming up. Some classic blues sounds and some sounds from Scandinavia in our 2 o'clock hour as well. And right now, we're going to do a couple from the Quiet Beatle. Not so quiet when he unleashed this one on the world. The 1970 album, All Things Must Pass. An amazing record. He had the songs in his back pocket because, well, there was those other guys in the Fab Four. So we're going to do 3 from George, including a cover of this gentleman who's 85 years of age today. Happy birthday to Bob Dylan. One of the great tunes on All Things Must Pass was If Not For You. And that's where we start the block on The Current.

George Harrison, that's What Is Life, one of his biggest solo tracks. All three you heard from All Things Must Pass, his ambitious three-album set, but he had the songs. So that album came out, and it was huge for George Harrison, and maybe didn't get enough credit from Lennon and McCartney. And we also listened to All Things Must Pass, a song he wrote back in 1968, and he wasn't even the first one to record it. Billy Preston put it out on his debut album in 1970. But then George put it on All Things Must Pass, and since then, it's become rather iconic. It's been played at a lot of funerals over the years, a beautiful song indeed. And his cover of Bob Dylan's If Not For You in the set too on Bob Dylan's 85th birthday. If you're not hearing enough Dylan today, well, next Sunday you'll hear it, because starting at 6 a.m., you'll hear 85 Dylan tunes in a row. And you can vote for your favorite Dylan tunes right about now, before tomorrow. You can do that at the website, thecurrent.org, and you'll be in the running to score some tickets to see Bob Dylan this summer in the Twin Cities area. So that's cool, and you should do it. And we'll put together a great list and play them for you next Sunday on The Current. And my name's Bill DeVille, with you till 3 o'clock on this block rockin' weekend. Let's do a threefer from Sarah McLachlan, a tune here from Better Broken. This is the new album, and this tune features Katie Gavin. It's Reminds Me, a block of Sarah McLachlan.

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It's a Block Rockin' Weekend on The Current.

It's Building a Mystery. That was from the Surfacing album, Sarah McLachlan. And also in that trio was Ice Cream, Fumbling Towards Ecstasy, 1993 album, the early days of Sarah. And Reminds Me is new, featuring Katie Gavin. And by the way, that Lilith Fair documentary, saw that, thought it was quite good. You should see it if you haven't. And Good Hours coming your way, and an artist who was likely at one of the Lilith Fair shows or two, probably perform there, coming up. Also, let's see, a guy from Vampire Weekend forthcoming. And now we're going to do some hip-hop, a block of A Tribe Called Quest. This is We the People.

0: You're listening to The Current's Block Rockin' Weekend, and you know what that means. When you hear three songs in a row from your favorite bands, you know it's summer in Minnesota. Sun.
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0: 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It's The Current's Block Rockin' Weekend.

How about that? It is music from A Tribe Called Quest. Love it. That's from their People's Instinctive Travels and the Paths of Rhythm. That was 1990. Can't make them like that anymore. It's hard to afford the sampling. And Jazz, We Got. That was A Tribe Called Quest, and they're the Low End Theory, perhaps their masterpiece. And A Tribe Called Quest with We the People at the top of the set. They did that album as kind of a tribute to Fife Dog, who passed away during the recording of that album. He was on some of the tracks, I guess. And I still remember when they played We the People on SNL back in 2016. That was amazing. That was powerful television. And it's all on a Block Rockin' Weekend with The Current. 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Let's do three from Rostam. Rostam, member of Vampire Weekend, actually was a member of Vampire Weekend since then. He's been making solo records and producing some along the way and collaborating quite a bit, too. And he's got a new album called American Stories. First up, a new track called Back of a Truck.

one to kiss your neck and one to bring you breakfast, get you out of bed when you're sore from the night before, from knocking on my door, your head against the floorboard.

Three from Rostam. Song's all about transportation apparatuses. There's Rostam, and that's called Forerunner. We also listened to Bike Dream, music from the Half Light album. And from the new work, American Stories, that was Back of a Truck, all from Rostam. All on the Currents. Let's see, what do we have? Some blues coming up. Gannon coming up. He'll be in at 3 o'clock today. Bill DeVille till then, and let's do a block of Amy Mann. You remember Amy from Till Tuesday and a ton of solo albums over the years, too, like the Charmer album from a few years ago. And here is one from the Forgotten Arm. This was 2005, and a song called Going Through the Motions is on the Current. Some

Catchy little ditty that's called Charmer. It's also the name of the album from Amy Mann. You heard Freeway, Good Day for a Drive. That was on the Smilers album. And Going Through the Motions leading off the set, all from Amy Mann, all on this Block Rockin' Weekend with The Current. And lots of great outdoor shows are happening in the summer. This is kind of the entry to summer this weekend is. And in fact, Alison Krauss and Union Station are making a stop at the Bluestead Amphitheater in Moorhead, Minnesota. That's on June 16th. And you know what? You can enter to win tickets over at thecurrent.org/giveaways. Okie doke. Back to the tunes we go. How about little Bobby Blue Bland? We got some tracks from the late 50s, a couple from the 60s, including this one, a legendary tune, a bluesy tune, and this is called Turn On Your Love Light.

Bobby Bland, also known as Bobby Blue Bland, and there's Farther On Up the Road. Kind of a jumped up blues tune, 1957. Also, Bobby Bland and Stormy Monday Blues. That one's covered a lot over the years. T-Bone Walker had the original, I do believe. It's been done by, well, the Allman Brothers, B.B. King, and others, but I always love that rendition. Great vocal from Bobby. And Turn On Your Love Light. You might remember that was featured in the Blues Brothers movie. And it's all on a Block Rockin' Weekend with The Current from Minnesota Public Radio. 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Here's a quick look at the gig list. OB Original and the Black Atlantics residency continues tonight at Ice House, the Belfast Cowboys at the Dakota. There's two of them for you. You can find a full list of all the gigs over at thecurrent.org/gig list. Okie doke, I'm going to make way for Gannon, who's going to be rocking blocks till 8 tonight. I'm going to go get some rest because I'm back here early. Catch you at 6 o'clock tomorrow morning. And again, we're doing the Block Rockin' Weekend through tomorrow on The Current. Time to wrap it up. How about a good one here from First Aid Kit? This is the one that kind of launched their career in the States. They're from Sweden, Clara and Johanna Soderberg. It was the Lion's Roar album. So let's wrap up with this sweet little tune from First Aid Kit, Cold Emmy Lou.

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The last of three tender offerings from First Aid Kit there is a song literally called The Tender Offerings. It's the Currents Block Rockin' Weekend. Three song sets from all your favorite artists all day long. First Aid Kit there, you heard On the Road Again before that, and my personal favorite song of theirs, Emmy Lou from back in 2013. Farewell to Bill DeVille. Have a great holiday weekend, Bill. Been great hanging out with him all morning long, spinning a little bit of Tribe Called Quest in that last hour. Got me all jazzed up and ready to go here for the afternoon on this Sunday of Block Rockin' Weekend. Coming up here throughout the day, we're going to hear from the Black Keys. We're going to hear from Amy Winehouse, Fleetwood Mac, and many more. I'm hanging out till 8 p.m. But coming up here in the near future on Block Rockin' Weekend, we got local music coming up. We're going to head to the Pacific Northwest for some songs from an indie band whose record Teens of Denial just celebrated a 10th anniversary a couple weeks ago. We'll go down to New Zealand for some pop music from an artist who has never seen a diamond in the flesh, and she certainly never cut her teeth on wedding rings either. As you can tell, we got good stuff to get to, so let's jump right into it. And what better way to start the Sunday shift than with The Sundays? Three in a row from the pop group here, and this might just be where our story begins on this Block Rockin' afternoon, but here is where the story ends. It's Block Rockin' Weekend on The Current.

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It's a triple dose of the Sundays on a Sunday on the Current Block Rockin' Weekend. That one's perfect for Memorial Day weekend because I believe that Memorial Day is sort of viewed as the official start of summer, and that is summertime. It does really feel like summer outside right now, too. 80 degrees and sunny currently in the Twin Cities. And I heard some talk recently, apparently this is supposed to be like statistically the longest summer just based on the calendar. Can't speak for how hot it's going to be, but because this is the earliest possible Memorial Day and we're going to get the latest possible Labor Day, the summer length going from Memorial Day to Labor Day is longer than ever. So cause for celebration there with the Sundays. You heard Life and Soul from their Blind record before that, and then another classic, Here's Where the Story Ends, in the set as well. We got another block of songs for you here on the Current Block Rockin' Weekend. This one, three in a row from local artist Lamar. In 2 weeks, he's going to be playing Train Days Music Fest in St. Paul. But we're going to kick off here with sort of a heavy one from his Flowers EP. This is a track that Lamar wrote about the killing of Philando Castile here in Minnesota. This is Say My Name on the Current Block Rockin' Weekend.

Start your day with The Current, weekday mornings from 5 to 10. It's morning radio for music lovers. 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

Local music on the current block, Rockin' Weekend. It's Lamar wrapping up the set there with the love song. It's Right Person from his record last year, In the Light. Also from that album, you heard the title track, and then one from a couple years ago, Say My Name. That three-song set really showing you the emotional range, the ability to evoke a real sense of emotion in Lamar's music, and he evokes emotion in himself right in these songs as well. A couple years ago, we talked to our friend Kathy Werzer down at NPR News about his songwriting process and said it often comes with a couple tears shed. And when you hear those songs, you can see why. And in fact, also at NPR News last year, he and I got a chance to talk about music together. And it was incredibly humbling and inspirational to chat with someone so thoughtful and sincere and pensive with their craft. You can find both those conversations by going to nprnews.org and searching Lamar. And for those that don't know, it's spelled with two A's, L-A-A-M-A-R. We're going to keep rocking blocks here on the current Memorial Day weekend. We got one here from Car Seat Headrest. Three songs in a row from the Pacific Northwest band. Their album, Teens of Denial, just celebrated a 10-year anniversary a couple days ago. And this is one of its biggest, most cathartic tracks of all. A song I could listen to on repeat. But we'll just do it once. This is Drunk Drivers on the current block rockin' weekend.

voice in your head, giving you again. But you know he loves you, and he doesn't mean to cause you pain. Please listen to him. It's not too late. Turn off the engine, get out of the car, and start to

Beyond the Current, three in a row there from Car Seat Headrest, wrapping up with one from their Making a Door Less Open record that came out in the thick of the pandemic. That is Hollywood. Before that, you heard Bodies, a danceable rock track from their Twin Fantasy album, and then Drunk Drivers from Teens of Denial. Both of those albums have been re-recorded. Something interesting, Car Seat Headrest loves to re-record their albums and recontextualize them with new tools and new maturity and years of reflecting on the album. They did it with Twin Fantasy, which was sort of the breakout record from the band. And that 2018 version, I say, holds up pretty well against the original from 2011, even a little bit better because it's a little bit more crisp on the production. But just this week, they put out a new version of Teens of Denial, the album that came out 10 years ago this week. They put out a re-recorded version of it, and I haven't listened to it yet, so we'll see if that one holds up against the original like the Twin Fantasy pair did. The Current gets support from Taste of Minnesota, downtown Minneapolis, July 3rd and 4th. 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And speaking of events coming through in the summer, the Dave Matthews Band are coming to the Twin Cities with a show at Mystic Lake Amphitheater coming up on June 23rd. You can enter for a chance to win a pair of lawn tickets to that show by going to the current.

Giveaways. While you're entering to win those tickets, why don't we turn up the funk a little bit? It's Funkadelic, three in a row on Block Rockin' Weekend, starting it off with Can Ya Get to That?

When it's 80 degrees and sunny on Block Rockin' Weekend, you just gotta get a little bit of funkadelic. That one's called Soulmate from the iconic funk band. That one off the record, Hardcore Jollies. You heard a couple from Maggot Brain before that. You and Your Folks, Me and My Folks, and Can You Get to That? Now, if you're an indie music fan and that first track sounded a little bit familiar, you're like, I know that riff from somewhere. Well, that is the main sample in the Sleigh Bells song, Real Real, a summer banger. And I was, you know, just hearing that song, looking up a little bit about Sleigh Bells, and I'm like, man, I forgot how great that album is. You're not gonna believe this. Some fun serendipitous music history. That record, Treats from Sleigh Bells, came out 16 years ago today, their debut album back in 2010. And we didn't celebrate with Sleigh Bells, but we at least heard the sample that that song came from. Can You Get to That? Such a beautiful summery riff there from Funkadelic. We're going to keep it sort of summery and bright here. We got three in a row from Lorde, a perfect track that's going to really get us some catharsis here in a couple of minutes. But this one, more of a mellow track. It's her breakout hit, one of the biggest songs of the early 2010s. It's Royals on the current Block Rockin' Weekend. I've never seen

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1: I

think the best workout I got last year was jumping to that song at the Armory. It's Green Light from Lorde on the Currents Block, A Rockin' Weekend. That is the Dynamite opener from her pop masterpiece, Melodrama. Before that, two more from Lorde. You got one from last year's record, Virgin, What Was That? And you heard Royals, the breakout hit from her debut, Pure Heroine. I'm Gannon, hanging out with you here on this 80-degree sunny Sunday, and we're going to keep rocking blocks throughout the afternoon and throughout the rest of this Memorial Day weekend. Three song sets from all your favorite artists coming up here in the next hour or so. It turns out that track you just heard, Green Light, it's actually a little bit of foreshadowing, because we've got three song blocks from a bunch of artists with colors in their name. We'll be seeing green with a soul legend and a local shoegaze band, seeing red with a Norwegian pop singer, and also seeing black with an Ohio blues rock band, and this guy from the Pixies, it's Frank Black. Hang on to your ego on the Currents Block Rockin' Weekend.

32 years ago this weekend, Frank Black put out his solo record, Teenager of the Year. Those last two tracks from that album, I Want to Live on an Abstract Plane and Headache, the biggest hit from that record. You also heard Hang On to Your Ego from his self-titled album, three in a row from Frank Black, because it's the current Block Rockin' Weekend. Three song sets all Memorial Day weekend, and there's sort of a theme in this hour. Frank Black there, got a color in his name. We got a couple of green acts on the way here on The Current. 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Here's one of those green bands for you here. It's a local act who was one of the first bands I fell in love with after moving to Minnesota. The Shoegazers, She's Green. This one's called Bleed, and it's on The Current.

Seeing that song live is truly a spiritual experience. It is Graze from the local Shoegazers. She's Green. That one from their Chrysalis EP. Before that, you heard a new song from She's Green. That would be one from their upcoming EP, Swallowtail, dropping in July. That is Paper Thin and Bleed from just last year. Three in a row from She's Green because it's the Currents Block Rockin' Weekend. And She's Green, one of the busiest local bands around. They're doing a bunch of touring this summer. They're hitting Europe in the fall, a bunch of North American dates throughout the summer, including a stop at GovBall in New York City with a couple of great shoegazy adjacent bands like Turnover and Narrowhead. And you know what? Speaking of great live music this summer, I was just reminded recently that Amyl and the Sniffers are coming to town. They're rocking out at Surly Brewing Festival Field on June 20th, and that show, presented by The Current, you can win tickets to by going to thecurrent.org/giveaways. A couple of tickets up for grabs. What's better than standing in the sun, having a Surly beer, and watching some Australian pub punks rock out here in the state? That sounds incredible. Again, thecurrent.org/giveaways is the spot to win those tickets. In the meantime, let's keep on rolling with three song sets from all your favorite artists all weekend long. Three in a row here from a 27-year-old Norwegian singer who fell in love in October in her biggest hit, but this one is called Too Much. It's Girl in Red on The Current.

Girl in Red on The Current, making The Intrusive Thoughts a little bit quieter by dabbling in hip-hop on that track. It's Serotonin from the Norwegian singer's album, If I Could Make It Go Quiet. Before that, you heard a track from that same album that she once called a catchy, summery driving song, but it's actually about anxiety over the impending doom of a relationship. I'll Call You Mine from Girl in Red, alongside Too Much as well. Three in a row from the Norwegian singer-songwriter, because it's Block Rockin' Weekend, and we've got kind of a color theme going on in this hour. We're going to go from red to green. Al Green, this next song, one of the 120 greatest tracks of all time, according to Rolling Stone. It's been covered by everyone from Courtney Love to Springsteen, Lord, Hootie and the Blowfish, Foghat to, most famously, Talking Heads. This is Take Me to the River. It's Al Green on The Current's Block Rockin' Weekend.

The only thing better than listening to an Al Green song on an 80 degrees summer day, listening to three of them. That is Let's Stay Together on the Current Block Rockin' Weekend. Before that, you heard Love and Happiness from the great Al Green, a song that he once said in his memoir was pretty delicate to record. And if you listen closely, apparently you can actually hear Teenie Hodges counting off with his foot on a cardboard box because he just had to get the rhythm right in order to nail that track. Well, that memoir, it's called Take Me to the River. You heard that song in the set as well. Three in a row from Al Green. It's Block Rockin' Weekend. We got some 90s rock and roll, a little bit of pop from across the pond, and some bluesy rock music from Ohio on the way. 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Head to thecurrent.org/giglist if you're wondering what shows are coming to town soon. You'll see that tonight, Obie Original and the Black Atlantics continue their Ice House residency at 9 p.m. Over at White Squirrel Bar, a free show with Her Cure, Calame, and Anything You Want. And the Belfast Cowboys are at the Dakota. It's all on the gig list. Keeping this Block Rockin' Sunday rolling on the Current with three in a row from the pride of Ohio, the Black Keys. This one's from their newest record, Peaches. It's a cover of a George Thorogood and the Destroyers track, You Got to Lose, on the Current's Block Rockin' Weekend.

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We are traversing the three-decade history of the Rockers. Black Keys on the Current, three in a row there, spread out over the course of almost 30 years. That one from their second album, Thick Freakness, it's Hard Row on the Current. Before that, you heard one of the biggest hits from Brothers, Howlin' for You, and then a recent tune, a very recent tune, in fact, just came out earlier this month, You Got to Lose, the George Thorogood and the Destroyers cover. Three in a row from the Black Keys, it is Block Rockin' Weekend on the Current, and we got three song sets from some of your favorites coming up here throughout the rest of the evening. In the next hour or so, let's call it that, we're going to hear from an English singer who is inspired pretty proudly by Bruce Springsteen. We got an inventive indie band coming up later who likes to play with uppercase and lowercase in their artist name, a little bit of stylistic creativity, you'll love to see it, and at last, one of the greatest vocalists to ever do it. We'll see if you're picking up what I'm putting down. We got good music on the way here on The Current. Let's jump into three in a row from Jane's Addiction. This song, Rolling Stone once said, had the best use of dog barks since Pet Sounds. It's been caught stealing on The Current's Block Rockin' Weekend.

On the current, it's Jane's Addiction, No One's Leaving from the record Ritual de lo Habitual, an album with a really impressively intricate cover assembled with life-size papier-mâché by Perry Farrell's partner at the time, Casey Nicoli. Before that, you heard a mountain song from Jane's Addiction, and you know what? It was Jane's Addiction again with one from the album we were just talking about. That was Been Caught Stealing, and that is three in a row from Jane's Addiction because it's Block Rockin' Weekend. We got three song sets on the way here from a legendary vocalist, and we'll hear from an Englishman in just a couple of minutes. But first, support comes from High Island Organics, a family-owned Minnesota company creating organic fertilizers for use in gardens, on lawns, shrubs, and more. 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We got music here from an Englishman who loves heartland rock. He cites The Boss as one of his biggest influences. It's Sam Fender with a song that I think the second I heard it, I was like, oh man, this is going to be a big hit. It's a perfect summer jam. Sam Fender and Olivia Dean with their new single, Rain Me In, on the current Block Rockin' Weekend.

It's the Currents Block Rockin' Weekend. That's three in a row from the Englishman Sam Fender. He has called Bruce Springsteen and one of his biggest influences. He even played a show with him a couple of years ago, and can't you tell? I mean, a track like that, Hypersonic Missiles, he's straddling the line between a love song and existential anthem and an anti-war track, reckoning with violence in Gaza and bombs built by Russia. Truly a do-it-all track. Before that, you heard 17 Going Under, a couple of title tracks there from Sam Fender, and then his latest single with Olivia Dean, Rain Me In as well. Of course, Springsteen, sort of the low-hanging fruit in terms of his influences, but he's also a huge Bob Dylan fan, once called the Subterranean Homesick Blues, his favorite Bob Dylan track ever. But I'm curious, what's your favorite Bob Dylan song? Seriously,

There is something absolutely nostalgic and almost euphoric to that track. It's Disparate Youth from Santa Gold on the Currents Block Rockin' Weekend, the last of three tracks from the brilliant Santa Gold. Before that, you heard a couple from the self-titled debut album, Lights Out and Creator. Coming up in just a few seconds, really seconds here on The Current, we're going to get to Etta James, a absolute legend. 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As promised, Etta James is here. We got three in a row here from the legend behind albums like At Last and Tell Mama. This one here, the title track to that record, it's actually her highest charting hit, but apparently she didn't like it that much. Etta James wrote in her memoir that even though this song became a classic, quote, "I have to confess, it was never a favorite of mine. Never liked it, never liked singing it, not then, not now." Kind of wild to think about because this is truly a classic, and, well, we like how it sounds when she sings it. This is Etta James. It's Tell Mama on the Currents Block Rockin'.

When it's Sunday and you got Etta James for Block Rockin' Weekend, you just gotta do it. It's a Sunday kind of love from her classic, At Last, one of the greatest albums of all time. Before that, you heard I'd Rather Go Blind and Tell Mama, both of those from the album called Tell Mama back in 1968. We're going to keep things rolling here for Block Rockin' Weekend. Three in a row from the Oakland duo Tune Yards. This is a band who just kind of is guessing with uppercase, lowercase on their name. Some lowercase letters, some uppercase letters. I'd call it like password case. One of those things where you're just, you know, make some capital, make some lowercase when you're trying to be sneaky about it. In all seriousness, the band led by Meryl Garbus here has some great tracks on the way for you here. And this song is a track about anti-imperialism and funding public services, but it's also a whole lot of fun. It's tough to straddle that line, but Tune Yards does it well here. This is Water Fountain on the current Block Rockin' Weekend.

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That is a song about sticking up for the trans community. It's How Big Is the Rainbow from Toon Yards on the Currents Block Rockin' Weekend. Before that, throwing it back to the early 2010s from Toon Yards again, You Yes You and Water Fountain, that one from 2014. Three in a row from Toon Yards because it's the Currents Block Rockin' Weekend. And you know what? Coming off that track, How Big Is the Rainbow, just want to let y'all know, stay safe tonight because there is some storms coming through town this evening. A chance of thunderstorms in the Twin Cities tonight throughout the evening into the early morning. Even though it's currently sunny and 83 degrees, there is currently a severe thunderstorm warning in Sibley County in Minnesota. So if you're listening in Sibley, make sure to stay safe as the thunderstorm rolls through. That warning in effect until 7 o'clock tonight. I'm Gannon. I'll be hanging out until about 8 o'clock tonight. And over the next 2 hours, we're going to hear some three-song sets from a lot of your favorite artists. We got Fleetwood Mac and Amy Winehouse down the pipeline. In the near future, we got some local music from an artist who just dropped an album with three Bon Iver collaborations on it. We'll hear from one of the many, many singer-songwriters named Ben, but I'll narrow it down for you. It's not Gibbard or Folds. And a little later in the hour, we'll get some hip-hop from a rapper that sitcom fans might know as Troy Barnes. Let's first hear three from a band that had an influence on pop and punk, a formative band here, XTC. This one, a group that left an equal mark on Ian McKay from Minor Threat and Kurt Cobain. That's an impressive thing to do when you're a pop band. It's XTC with Dear God on the Currents Block Rockin' Weekend.

0: You're listening to The Current's Block Rockin' Weekend, and you know what that means. When you hear three songs in a row from your favorite bands, you know it's summer in Minnesota. Sun.
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It's XTC's biggest hit in the U.S. That is The Mayor of Simpleton on the Currents Block Rockin' Weekend. Before that, two more from XTC, both of them from 1986's Skylarking. That was Grass and Dear God. Coming up here in just a few seconds on The Current, we're going to hear some local music for Block Rockin' Weekend. But before we get to that, support today comes from Fairview, the 2025 winner of the American Hospital Association's Foster G. McGaw Prize for their exceptional commitment to community health and improving access to high-quality health care for all. As promised, we got some local music for you here. Three in a row from local artist Dua Sale. They just dropped a new album called Of Earth and Wires, and it's got not one, not two, but three different Bon Iver collabs on it. Here's one of them. It's called Flood, and it's on the Currents Block Rockin' Weekend.

It's local music from Dua Sale. That one, The Intimate, Sugar Mama from 2019. Before that, from that same year, you heard Pretty Kitten, and then a new track from Dua Sale featuring Bon Iver. That would be Flood. The new album of Earth and Wires just came out about a week and a half ago, and coming up here in almost exactly 4 months from today, they're playing the Fine Line, September 25th. Dua Sale coming to town here, and I guess I shouldn't even say coming to town, they're from here, so just playing a local show there, Dua Sale. Coming up in just a little bit on The Current, we're going to hear a three-song set from the rapper known offstage as Donald Glover. But if you like hip-hop, what if I told you that a guy who has worked with all of Common, Mac Miller, Anderson .Paak, and Kendrick Lamar is coming to town? And I mean coming to town for real, because this guy's from Houston. Robert Glasper is returning to the Dakota, playing six shows between May 27th and 29th. That's this next week. Now, before this week rolls around, you can actually enter for your chance to win a pair of tickets to the shows on May 27th and 28th. And all you got to do is go to thecurrent.org/giveaways. You can enter to win tickets to several of those Robert Glasper shows coming through town. This is a guy who's got Grammy nominations to his name, has worked with just about everyone. And again, thecurrent.org/giveaways is the spot. Speaking of Grammys, this guy's got three of them. It's the brilliant guitarist and singer-songwriter Ben Harper, with one from the Grammy-winning record Diamonds on the Inside. This is With My Own Two Hands on The Current's Block Rockin' Weekend.

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Turning back the clock 20 years to Ben Harper's album Both Sides of the Gun. That is the title track on the Currents Block Rockin' Weekend. Before that, you heard a couple more from Ben Harper. Ground On Down, that one from back in 1995. And then we went to 2003 for With My Own.

Minnesota right now. A severe thunderstorm warning is in effect, has been extended till 7:30 p.m. So make sure to stay safe here in the Twin Cities. The chance of thunderstorms really until the early morning tomorrow. So make sure you stay safe in the weather. And we're here for you with some good music in the process. We got three in a row here from one of the best-selling bands of all time, Fleetwood Mac. We're going to start spreading the rumors in just a few minutes. But first, got a single from about a decade earlier that you might best know as a Santana song, but it is also a Fleetwood Mac track. In fact, when both Santana and Fleetwood Mac went into the Rock and Roll Hall of Fame in 98, the original songwriter for this song, Peter Green, came out to play it with him, really threading the needle between the two artists. It's Black Magic Woman. It's Fleetwood Mac. And it's the Currents Block Rockin' Weekend.

If you want first-hand news, listen to our friends at NPR News, 91.1 in the Twin Cities, nprnews.org. But if you want second-hand news, well, you're in the right place. It's The Current's Block Rockin' Weekend. That's Fleetwood Mac, second-hand news from their classic record, Rumors, which actually won the March Music Madness bracket here at The Current a couple of months ago in what I thought was sort of an upset. Purple Rain from Prince made it to the finals, and I just feel like Prince on his home turf, that's tough to beat, but you voted for Rumors, and I understand why. It's a classic record for a reason because of songs like that. Before that, you heard Landslide, a gorgeous, gorgeous tune from Fleetwood Mac's self-titled, and one of their earlier tracks going back to Black Magic Woman in the set as well. The Current gets support from Taste of Minnesota. 2 days, one city, all Minnesota, featuring more than 100 local restaurants, food trucks, breweries, artists, and nonprofits in downtown Minneapolis, July 3rd and 4th. 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Three in a row here from a guy you might know from TV shows like Community or perhaps Atlanta. He's Donald Glover when he's an actor and a comedian, but he's Childish Gambino when he's behind the mic. We got three from Gambino here, a guy who got his rap name from a random rap name generator, but his career helped launch the career of Ludwig Göransson as well. He's behind the production of the album Because the Internet, where you will find this track. It's a song I used to turn up so loud in my car I was worried about the speakers. This is 3005, Childish Gambino on The Current's Block Rockin' Weekend.

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